And suddenly your head is lifted a little bit higher today. It's the magic of Bruno Mars with I Just Might. It's Amanda. I'm in for Tim Stone. And now I have the biggest song of the day. We're at number one on your top six at six, which means this is the most requested, most wanted, most demanded song in the city right now. Dracula from Tame Impala and

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0: 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I need these beautiful things that I've got.
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1: 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I knew it, I knew you.
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My bad, never got the memo. That you never have fun while you're in the limo. Yeah, you wanna ride in the six. 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But when I lean for the kiss, you said I'll probably

0: 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I need these beautiful things that I've got.
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Thought you buried me, but I'm alive and living my best life. Tell me, how's it feel? Huh? Yeah, it was hard then, but I'm even harder now.

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Such a fun one from Sabrina Carpenter. That is Espresso. Hey, hope you're having a good Wednesday. We got a high of 22 on the way. And some things to be aware of on the roads. Broad Street from 2nd Ave to 4th Ave for the next couple days. Some lane restrictions happening there in the southbound lanes. And then University Park Drive from Victoria Avenue to Aaron's Road. Over the next 3 weeks, lots of repaving happening there, so that will be slow. If you see anything, do me a favor. Give me a call or text, 306-936-9999. Really appreciate that. It's time for TLC Z99.

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1: 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A chance of showers today, 21. Pretty much the same thing for tomorrow. Rain on the way for Friday.
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0: 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I hate to know you feel alone.
1: As last night? Listen, this is a hot song, one of our most requested, so I know people like it a lot. It's amazing that it was written in one day. I mean, a lot of people could write a song in one day, but for it to be a great song, that's really impressive. I knew it. I knew you. Here's Taylor Swift.

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